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But when I open my eyes, I realize

in the night, and I feel so lonely. I wanna cry, and I think about her, and I think about all of those pretty women.